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1: 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Jetzt Tickets sichern. 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Euer Wochenende. Eure Musik.

holding breath. Haven't slept much, can't figure how it goes down. The struggles, the damage, the faithless trials. It doesn't change the way I feel about you now. Lost in the winds of summertime departures.

met you in the summer. 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